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0: right, my friends, stay weather alert as we get into our Wednesday and Thursday morning as a strong storm system brings us the potential for strong and severe thunderstorms, damaging wind being the main threat, and locally heavy rainfall up to 3 inches. 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I'm meteorologist Mike Witcher from the East Tennessee Weather Center, and remember to always get the latest forecast weather updates with the East Tennessee Weather app.
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1: ABC News, I'm Dave Packer. President Trump this evening saying that the U.S. has paused Project Freedom. That's the U.S. operation shepherding ships through the Strait of Hormuz at the apparent request of Pakistan and unnamed other countries to see if a final deal can be struck between the U.S. and Iran. With the strait bottled up, oil and gas prices on a steady rise. ABC's Elizabeth Schulze checking out those prices at the pump.
2: We're at $4.50 a gallon on average for across the U.S. A lot of states higher than that. We see a good handful of states, including in the Midwest, about $5 on average, in California above $6. So that is a big number.
1: Three people dead, at least three other people waiting to be medevaced from a cruise ship in the Atlantic at the center of a suspected hantavirus outbreak. There are key primary elections today in the Midwest, and ABC News projecting Sherrod Brown, the winner in the Ohio Democratic Senate primary, and we project Vivek Ramaswamy will win the Ohio Republican governor primary. This is ABC News.
3: I'm U.S. Transportation Secretary Sean Duffy. 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

0: All right, my friends, stay weather alert as we get into our Wednesday and Thursday morning as a strong storm system brings us the potential for strong and severe thunderstorms, damaging wind being the main threat, and locally heavy rainfall up to 3 inches. 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I'm meteorologist Mike Witcher from the East Tennessee Weather Center, and remember to always get the latest forecast weather updates with the East Tennessee Weather app.
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1: ABC News, I'm Dave Packer. President Trump announcing that the U.S. operation to escort ships through the Strait of Hormuz will be paused to see if an agreement can be reached with Iran. This is oil prices continue climbing with a barrel of oil over $100. The president.
2: I look today, it's like at 102. And that's a very small price to pay for getting rid of a nuclear weapon from people that are really mentally deranged.
1: A set of state Senate primary races in Indiana tonight have turned into a test of the sway of President Trump as he endorsed primary challengers to Republicans who rebuffed him on redistricting last year. As of right now, 5 out of 7 of those Trump-supported candidates have won their primaries. Meanwhile, ABC News projecting tech entrepreneur Vivek Ramaswamy will win today's Ohio Republican gubernatorial primary. He'll face the state's COVID-era health director, Democrat Dr. Amy Acton, who won her primary. This is ABC News.
3: I'm U.S. Transportation Secretary Sean Duffy. 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

0: right, my friends, stay weather alert as we get into our Wednesday and Thursday morning as a strong storm system brings us the potential for strong and severe thunderstorms, damaging wind being the main threat, and locally heavy rainfall up to 3 inches. 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I'm meteorologist Mike Witcher from the East Tennessee Weather Center, and remember to always get the latest forecast weather updates with the East Tennessee Weather app.
1: 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Yeah.

The night was so exciting. Remember, smile was so inviting. Remember, then you touched my cheek.

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1: ABC News, I'm Dave Packer. Project Freedom, the U.S. operation to escort ships through the Strait of Hormuz, put on pause as President Trump to see if an agreement can be reached with Iran. Primary results in the Midwest tonight. ABC News projecting that Dr. Amy Acton will win her primary.
2: I am so honored to be the Democratic candidate for governor of the great state of Ohio.
1: We project that she's set to face off against Republican tech entrepreneur Vivek Ramaswamy. A nearly clean sweep for President Trump. At least five of the seven Indiana state senators who defied the president last year on redistricting will lose tonight to primary challengers endorsed by the president. Three people have died, and at least three people are waiting to be medically evacuated from the cruise ship at the center of a suspected hantavirus outbreak. It's stuck in the Atlantic Ocean. The WHO says air evacuations will start in the morning. This is ABC News.
3: I'm U.S. Transportation Secretary Sean Duffy. 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Before you get on the road for your next road trip, please put your phones on silent and take a mental note to focus on driving.
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0: right, my friends, stay weather alert as we get into our Wednesday and Thursday morning as a strong storm system brings us the potential for strong and severe thunderstorms, damaging wind being the main threat, and locally heavy rainfall up to 3 inches. 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I'm meteorologist Mike Witcher from the East Tennessee Weather Center, and remember to always get the latest forecast weather updates with the East Tennessee Weather app.
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1: ABC News, I'm Dave Packer. Oil prices moving lower today as investors remain optimistic that the U.S.-Iran ceasefire will remain in place. But at $110, we're still well above Brent crude's roughly $70 price from before the war with Iran. And gas prices up nearly 30 cents over the last week.
2: A top Iranian official insisting, quote, "We have not even begun yet." Adding, "We know full well that the continuation of the status quo is intolerable for America." Here at home, the average price of a gallon of gas now topping $4.50, the highest it's been in 4 years. The price of beef soaring more than 15% over the past year.
1: ABC News Chief White House Correspondent Mary Bruce. Three people have died and at least three more are waiting to be medically evacuated from that cruise ship at the center of a suspected hantavirus outbreak. ABC News projects that former Republican presidential candidate Vivek Ramaswamy will win the GOP primary for Ohio governor. This is ABC News.
3: I'm U.S. Transportation Secretary Sean Duffy. 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

0: right, my friends, stay weather alert as we get into our Wednesday and Thursday morning as a strong storm system brings us the potential for strong and severe thunderstorms, damaging wind being the main threat, and locally heavy rainfall up to 3 inches. 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I'm meteorologist Mike Witcher from the East Tennessee Weather Center, and remember to always get the latest forecast weather updates with the East Tennessee Weather app.
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1: ABC News, I'm Dave Packer. Primary elections across the Midwest and Indiana primary challengers backed by President Trump will beat at least five of the seven Indiana state senators who defied the president last year on redistricting, projects the AP. Among the winners, Republican Congressman Marlon Stutzman.
2: What people are saying is that they want President Trump's leadership to be, strong and to have the support from Indiana that we're looking for in Washington, D.C.
1: ABC News projects former GOP presidential candidate Vivek Ramaswamy wins the Ohio Republican gubernatorial primary. He'll face Democrat Dr. Amy Acton. Project Freedom, the U.S. operation to escort ships through the Strait of Hormuz, put on pause by President Trump, he says, to see if an agreement can be reached with Iran. Global health officials are investigating a suspected hantavirus outbreak on a cruise ship in the Atlantic. Three people are dead and medics are working to evacuate sick passengers. This is ABC News.
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0: right, my friends, stay weather alert as we get into our Wednesday and Thursday morning as a strong storm system brings us the potential for strong and severe thunderstorms, damaging wind being the main threat, and locally heavy rainfall up to 3 inches. 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That's your latest forecast. I'm meteorologist Mike Witcher from the East Tennessee Weather Center, and remember to always get the latest forecast weather updates with the East Tennessee Weather app.
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1: ABC News, I'm Dave Packer. President Trump saying that the U.S.'s PAWS Project Freedom, that's the U.S. operation shepherding ships through the Strait of Hormuz, to see if a final deal can be struck between the U.S. and Iran. ABC's Elizabeth Schulze.
2: Oil has moved on these big tankers, and those tankers are run by companies, and companies are worried that if they cross the strait right now, they could get attacked. It is just too big of a risk for them. Right now, they do not have much assurance, and until they really feel comfortable, we're not going to see that oil start moving, really, it seems, at the pace that it was anywhere close to before the start of this war.
1: Three people dead, at least three people waiting to be medevaced from a cruise ship in the Atlantic at the center of a suspected hantavirus outbreak. More than a dozen Americans among those stuck on board. A number of primary elections Tuesday across the Midwest. Challengers backed by President Trump will beat at least five of the seven Indiana state senators who defied the president last year on redistricting, according to the Associated Press. This is ABC News.
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0: All right, my friends, stay weather alert as we get into our Wednesday and Thursday morning as a strong storm system brings us the potential for strong to severe thunderstorms, damaging wind being the main threat, and locally heavy rainfall up to 3 inches. 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That's your latest forecast. I'm meteorologist Mike Witcher from the East Tennessee Weather Center, and remember to always get the latest forecast weather updates with the East Tennessee Weather app,
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1: ABC News, I'm Dave Packer. Primary elections across the Midwest and Indiana primary challengers backed by President Trump will beat at least five of the seven Indiana state senators who defied the president last year under redistricting, projects the AP. Among the winners, Republican Congressman Marlon Stutzman.
2: What people are saying is that they want President Trump's leadership to be strong and to have the support from Indiana that we're looking for in Washington, D.C.
1: ABC News projects former GOP presidential candidate Vivek Ramaswamy wins the Ohio Republican gubernatorial primary. He'll face Democrat Dr. Amy Acton. Project Freedom, the U.S. operation to escort ships through the Strait of Hormuz, put on pause by President Trump, he says, to see if an agreement can be reached with Iran. Global health officials are investigating a suspected hantavirus outbreak on a cruise ship in the Atlantic. Three people are dead and medics are working to evacuate sick passengers. This is ABC News.
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0: tonight, my friends, stay weather alert as we get into our Wednesday and Thursday morning as a strong storm system brings us the potential for strong and severe thunderstorms, damaging wind being the main threat, and locally heavy rainfall up to 3 inches. 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I'm meteorologist Mike Witcher from the East Tennessee Weather Center, and remember to always get the latest forecast weather updates with the East Tennessee Weather app.
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1: ABC News, I'm Dave Packard. President Trump saying that the U.S.'s PAWS Project Freedom, that's the U.S. operation shepherding ships through the Strait of Hormuz, to see if a final deal can be struck between the U.S. and Iran. ABC's Elizabeth Schulze.
2: Oil has moved on these big tankers, and those tankers are run by companies, and companies are worried that if they cross the strait right now, they could get attacked. It is just too big of a risk for them. Right now, they do not have much assurance, and until they really feel comfortable, we're not going to see that oil start moving, really, it seems, at the pace that it was anywhere close to before the start of this war.
1: Three people dead, at least three people waiting to be medevaced from a cruise ship in the Atlantic at the center of a suspected hantavirus outbreak. More than a dozen Americans among those stuck on board. A number of primary elections Tuesday across the Midwest. Challengers backed by President Trump will beat at least five of the seven Indiana state senators who defied the president last year on redistricting, according to the Associated Press. This is ABC News.
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0: right, my friends, stay weather alert as we get into our Wednesday and Thursday morning as a strong storm system brings us the potential for strong and severe thunderstorms, damaging wind being the main threat, and locally heavy rainfall up to 3 inches. 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I'm meteorologist Mike Witcher from the East Tennessee Weather Center, and remember to always get the latest forecast weather updates with the East Tennessee Weather app.
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1: ABC News, I'm Dave Packer. Primary elections across the Midwest and Indiana primary challengers backed by President Trump will beat at least five of the seven Indiana state senators who defied the president last year on redistricting, projects the AP. Among the winners, Republican Congressman Marlon Stutzman.
2: What people are saying is that they want President Trump's leadership to be strong and to have the support from Indiana that we're looking for in Washington, D.C.
1: ABC News projects former GOP presidential candidate Vivek Ramaswamy wins the Ohio Republican gubernatorial primary. He'll face Democrat Dr. Amy Acton. Project Freedom, the U.S. operation to escort ships through the Strait of Hormuz, put on pause by President Trump, he says, to see if an agreement can be reached with Iran. Global health officials are investigating a suspected hantavirus outbreak on a cruise ship in the Atlantic. Three people are dead and medics are working to evacuate sick passengers. This is ABC News.
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0: feel alright.
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0: All right, my friends, stay weather alert as we get into our Wednesday and Thursday morning as a strong storm system brings us the potential for strong to severe thunderstorms, damaging wind being the main threat, and locally heavy rainfall up to 3 inches. 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I'm meteorologist Mike Witcher from the East Tennessee Weather Center, and remember to always get the latest forecast weather updates with the East Tennessee Weather app.
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1: ABC News, I'm Michelle Franzen. After the U.S. launched Project Freedom to escort ships through the Strait of Hormuz, President Trump in a social media post says the operation is now paused for a short period to allow for peace talks. ABC's Mary Bruce says there's been no break in the rhetoric.
2: A top Iranian official insisting, quote, we have not even begun yet, adding, we know full well that the continuation of the status quo is intolerable for America. Here at home, the average price of a gallon of gas now topping $4.50, the highest it's been in 4 years. The price of beef soaring more than 15% over the past year.
1: Indiana's primary races resulting in projected wins for President Trump's picks for at least five Republican races challenging GOP incumbents. Air evacuations scheduled for several passengers on board the Dutch cruise ship struck by the hantavirus outbreak. South African authorities say they've identified the Andy strain of the rodent-borne virus. Three people have died in that outbreak. This is ABC News.
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6: Good morning. With this rain moving through East Tennessee this morning, give yourself extra time out here just to be on the safe side as it builds right now down through La Follette there in Campbell County or in the normal spots for this time of the morning. It won't be long before it gets a little bit heavier on that Solway Bridge. They're trying to get into the Oak Ridge area. It's a steady flow of traffic out here right now, 75 coming up through Loudoun County. Hey, don't let a slipping transmission make things worse on your car or truck. If you're having transmission problems, come to AMCO Transmissions on Kingston Pike. I'm Commander Chuck. You're on time traffic.
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1: Good morning, T-Dot. I'm already out here working with a couple of accidents as the showers move through parts of East Tennessee this morning in rush hour traffic. Give yourself extra travel time. It's heavier than it was 15, 20 minutes ago on 75 coming down from Campbell County, Anderson County, where it's already a little bit busy at times. Certain sections of Kingston Pike, especially through the Bearden area. Hey, don't let the slipping transmission make things worse on your car or truck if you're having transmission problems. Come to AMCO Transmissions today on Kingston Pike in West Knoxville. I'm Commander Chuck. You're on time. Traffic.
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0: Grab the rain gear as you hit the road here today. It's going to be a rainy day around East Tennessee, bringing us some much-needed rain, but also the risk for some isolated strong or severe storms. So it's going to be warm and windy with highs in the 70s. 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I'm meteorologist Mike Witcher from the East Tennessee Weather Center, and remember to always get the latest forecast weather updates with the East Tennessee Weather app.
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2: Well, good morning, T-Dot. Those help trucks are already out here working with a couple of accidents as it continues to build with that volume coming over Jellicoe Mountain right now on 75 through that northern section of Campbell County. It's still busy, but moving down 75 right now between Callahan and Merchants Road. All that traffic coming down from the north. It's busy already there at John Sevier at Asheville Highway. Don't let a slipping transmission make things worse on your car or truck. If you're having transmission problems, come to AAMCO today. I'm Commander Chuck. You're on time traffic.
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2: Good morning, T-Dot's working with a couple of accidents out here. It's definitely heavier than it was 15, 20 minutes ago. Coming out of Campbell County right now on 75 southbound. As you work your way down from the north through Anderson County, it just picks up quite a bit this time of the morning over there at John Sevier, especially at Asheville Highway. With this weather moving through our area, allow yourself extra travel time this morning. Hey, Mother's Day this coming weekend, make sure you shop local at Fountain City Jewelers right in the heart of Fountain City next to Litton's. I'm Commander Chuck. You're on time traffic.

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1: ABC News, I'm Michelle Franzen. Three patients have now been evacuated from a cruise ship off the West African coast where the Hanta virus has been confirmed. The head of the WHO says they're going to the Netherlands to be treated. Hanta virus usually is transmitted through rodent droppings, but new tests show the strain can pass from human to human. Just a couple of days after announcing Project Freedom, the U.S. protection plan for cargo ships traveling the Strait of Hormuz, President Trump pausing it, hoping to get a peace deal with Iran. But the closure of the strait pushing the average gas price over $4.50 a gallon.
2: We are still not at that all-time high for gas when it comes to the national average. That was hit under President Biden back in June 2022. We were at $5.03. So that's kind of the all-time high. Some analysts are saying if the strait stays closed through, for example, 4th of July, that's when we could be talking about getting past that $5 mark.
1: ABC's Elizabeth Schulze. This is ABC News.
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5: It's time for the road report.
6: Good morning, T-Dot's working with a couple of accidents out here. It's definitely heavier than it was 15, 20 minutes ago. Coming out of Campbell County right now on 75 southbound. As you work your way down from the north through Anderson County, it just picks up quite a bit this time of the morning over there at Johnsonville, especially at National Highway. With this weather moving through our area, allow yourself extra travel time this morning. Hey, Mother's Day this coming weekend. 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I'm Commander Chuck. You're on time traffic.
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0: time for the road report. Good morning. Starting to get a bit heavier out here, pretty much on schedule as you come southbound on 75 between Callahan and Merchants Road. All that traffic flowing down from the north right now out of Campbell County, Anderson County. Rain still moving through parts of East Tennessee this morning. And give yourself extra time. It's heavier than it was 15, 20 minutes ago on that Holston River Bridge coming westbound on I-40 in from East Knox County. Don't let a slipping transmission make things worse on your car or truck. If you're having transmission problems, come to AMCO today on Kingston Pike. I'm Commander Chuck, you're on time traffic.
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3: Whoa, whoa. You know, I'm almost grown. Whoa, whoa.

0: Grab the rain gear as you hit the road here today. It's going to be a rainy day around East Tennessee, bringing us some much-needed rain, but also the risk for some isolated strong or severe storms. So it's going to be warm and windy with highs in the 70s. 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I'm meteorologist Mike Witcher from the East Tennessee Weather Center, and remember to always get the latest forecast weather updates with the East Tennessee Weather app.
1: It's time for the road report.
2: Well, good morning. It's busy out here already with a lot of volume pretty much on schedule for this time of the morning, especially on 40 East and westbound now here over the top of West Hills. It's still building pretty good down out of Campbell County, Anderson County as we check it out live here on 75. Coming past that Caramel exit, heavy on that Solway Bridge right now, trying to push into the Oak Ridge area. Don't let a slipping transmission make things worse on your car or truck. If you're having transmission problems, come to AMCO Transmissions today in North Knoxville. I'm Commander Chuck. You're on time traffic.
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4: It's time for the road report.
5: Good morning. It's heavier than it was 15, 20 minutes ago up and down Kingston Pike right now, especially through the Beardon area with this rain moving through East Tennessee. It's pretty good in certain areas. Eliza, extra time. Busy through downtown, right on schedule with that volume. 40 East and West here at 275 coming to pass Hall of Fame. Hey, don't let a slipping transmission make things worse on your car or truck. If you're having transmission issues, come to AMCO Transmissions today at 8844 Kingston Pike in West Knoxville. I'm Commander Chuck with your on-time traffic.
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1: ABC News, I'm Michelle Franzen. China's foreign minister meeting this morning with Iran's top diplomat calling for a comprehensive ceasefire in the Middle East. This coming just days before President Trump is expected to travel to Beijing. The president hitting pause on the mission to offer protection to ships in the Strait of Hormuz, saying he wants to see if the U.S. can reach a deal with Iran. More from ABC's Rachel Scott.
2: The president launched Operation Epic Fury on February 28th. On April 7th, both sides agreeing to a ceasefire. And then on Sunday, the president announced Project Freedom, only to pause it 2 days later. The Strait of Hormuz remains at a virtual standstill. Only two commercial ships crossing under Project Freedom, more than 1,500 lined up waiting.
1: The closure of the strait forcing the average prices for a gallon of gas above $4.50 for the first time in 4 years. Three people evacuated from the ship stuck off the West African coast amid the outbreak of hantavirus on board. This is ABC News.
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6: Good morning. It's heavier than it was 15, 20 minutes ago up and down Kingston Pike right now, especially through the Bearden area. With this rain moving through East Tennessee, it's pretty good in certain areas. Allies up extra time. Busy through downtown. Right on schedule with that volume. 40 East and West here at 275 coming to pass Hall of Fame. Hey, don't let a slipping transmission make things worse on your car or truck. If you're having transmission issues, come to AMCO Transmissions today at 8844 Kingston Pike in West Knoxville. I'm Commander Chuck with your on-time traffic.
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1: Good morning. Cranking it pretty good right now here in West Knoxville. Pretty much on schedule as we check it out live. But that volume, 40 East and West, trying to get past Paper Mill, Wise Garber. It's stop and go down on Kingston Pike right now, especially trying to get through the Bearden area. It's heavy now, but moving on 75 southbound as you come down from the north out of Campbell County into Anderson County. Hey, don't let a slipping transmission make things worse on your car or truck. If you're having transmission problems, come to AMCO Transmissions in North Knoxville. I'm Commander Chuck. You're on time traffic.
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0: Grab the rain gear as you hit the road here today. It's going to be a rainy day around East Tennessee, bringing us some much-needed rain, but also the risk for some isolated strong or severe storms. So it's going to be warm and windy with highs in the 70s. 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I'm meteorologist Mike Witcher from the East Tennessee Weather Center, and remember to always get the latest forecast weather updates with the East Tennessee Weather app.
1: It's time for the road report.
2: Good morning. It's busy out here with a couple of accidents in our cleanup stages. Still see some volume coming off that ramp from Western Avenue on to 640 going westbound. It's still heavy in West Knoxville now, up and down Kingston Pike, especially trying to get through the Bearden area. Alcoa Highway remains busy with that traffic volume coming in through Alcoa right now, passing the airport there on Alcoa Highway. Don't let a slipping transmission make things worse on your car or truck. If you're having transmission problems, come to AMCO Transmissions right now at 8844 Kingston Pike. I'm Commander Chug, you're on time traffic.
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1: Good morning. It's busy out here with a couple of accidents in their cleanup stages. Still see some volume coming off that ramp from Western Avenue on to 640 going westbound. It's still heavy in West Knoxville now, up and down Kingston Pike, especially trying to get through the Bearden area. Alcoa Highway remains busy with that traffic volume coming in through Alcoa right now, passing the airport there on Alcoa Highway. Don't let a slipping transmission make things worse on your car or truck. If you're having transmission problems, come to AMCO Transmissions right now at 8844 Kingston Pike. I'm Commander Chug, you're on time traffic.

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1: ABC News, I'm Michelle Franzen. President Trump now says that if Iran agrees to a peace deal, then Operation Epic Fury will be at an end. But if not, the president in an online post says bombings will begin again. Yesterday, Secretary of State Marco Rubio said this.
2: The operation is over. Epic Fury, as the president notified Congress, we're done with that stage of it.
1: President Trump also pausing Project Freedom, the mission to protect ships in the Strait of Hormuz, in order to try and get a peace deal. Three people have now been evacuated from a cruise ship where several people have tested positive for hantavirus. Dr. Anne Lindstrat with the WHO.
3: The incubation time for this hantavirus is between 1 and 8 weeks. It's rather long time between the incubation, the contact, and the incubation day when you get symptoms.
1: And a spring snowstorm hammering parts of Colorado. Some areas getting a foot of snow, and kids in many schools getting a May snow day. This is ABC News.
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0: Grab the rain gear as you hit the road here today. It's going to be a rainy day around East Tennessee, bringing us some much-needed rain, but also the risk for some isolated strong or severe storms. It's going to be warm and windy with highs in the 70s. 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I'm meteorologist Mike Witcher from the East Tennessee Weather Center, and remember to always get the latest forecast weather updates with the East Tennessee Weather app.
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1: ABC News, I'm Michelle Franzen. The president is now warning about fresh bombings on Iran if Iranian leaders don't agree to a peace plan. That from a post this morning. More from ABC's Rachel Scott at the White House.
2: The president launched Operation Epic Fury on February 28th. On April 7th, both sides agreeing to a ceasefire. And then on Sunday, the president announced Project Freedom, only to pause it 2 days later. The Strait of Hormuz remains at a virtual standstill. Only two commercial ships crossing under Project Freedom, more than 1,500 lined up waiting.
1: Despite a ceasefire that was supposed to take effect at midnight in the war in Ukraine, officials say Russia fired dozens of drones at Ukrainian targets overnight. Russian officials say Ukraine broke its own ceasefire. Three patients removed from that cruise ship at the center of the hantavirus outbreak. The ship still off the West African coast. Three people have died and around 150 people are still on board that ship. This is ABC News.
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0: Grab the rain gear as you hit the road here today. It's going to be a rainy day around East Tennessee, bringing us some much-needed rain, but also the risk for some isolated strong or severe storms. So it's going to be warm and windy with highs in the 70s. 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I'm meteorologist Mike Witcher from the East Tennessee Weather Center, and remember to always get the latest forecast weather updates with the East Tennessee Weather app.
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1: ABC News, I'm Michelle Franzen. Word today, Ted Turner, the man who founded CNN and turned it into the first 24-hour network, has died. That according to Turner Enterprises. The outspoken mega media tycoon and philanthropist was married to actress Jane Fonda for a decade, and he received a star on the Hollywood Walk of Fame in 2004.
2: This is a hoot for me. I'm really excited about it. I didn't get here for my acting ability, even though I had a cameo appearance in both Gettysburg and Gods and Generals.
1: Ted Turner was 87. President Trump has hit the pause button on the mission to offer protection to ships in the Strait of Hormuz, saying he wants to see if the U.S. can reach a deal with Iran. At the same time, the president says if Iran doesn't make a deal, bombing could resume. In Maryland, Dayton James Weber, a quadruple amputee and professional cornhole player, is due back in court for a hearing. The 27-year-old charged in the fatal shooting of a car passenger in March. His attorneys say it's self-defense. This is ABC News.
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2: A one, a two, a one, two, three.

0: Grab the rain gear as you hit the road here today. It's going to be a rainy day around East Tennessee, bringing us some much-needed rain, but also the risk for some isolated strong or severe storms. So it's going to be warm and windy with highs in the 70s. 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I'm meteorologist Mike Witcher from the East Tennessee Weather Center, and remember to always get the latest forecast weather updates with the East Tennessee Weather app.
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1: He went away, and you hung around, and bothered me every night. 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
1: ABC News, I'm Michelle Franz, and days after the U.S. launched Project Freedom to escort ships through the Strait of Hormuz, President Trump now says that operation is on pause to give peace talks a chance, but also warned bombing could resume if Iran doesn't make a deal. Americans are paying at least $4.50 a gallon, now the highest in 4 years. ABC's Rebecca Jarvis has more.
2: Feeling that pressure, a number of states have now enacted gas tax holidays. Kentucky is the latest to do it, but Indiana, Utah, and many others are also trying to help consumers with this burden, which continuously is increasing.
1: Following the news of Ted Turner's death, President Trump calling him one of the greats. The media titan and trailblazer founded CNN and also shaped 24-hour cable news. Ted Turner was 87. Three passengers airlifted today from the Dutch cruise ship due to a hantavirus outbreak. Three people on board died earlier, and the ship remains in limbo off West Africa's coast. This is ABC News.
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0: Stay weather alert as we get into the afternoon. Between about 2 and 7 o'clock here tonight, we have another round of showers and thunderstorms that could produce strong to severe thunderstorms, with damaging wind being the main threat. Another round of rain overnight tonight, making for a rather soggy start to our Thursday. 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That's your latest forecast. I'm meteorologist Mike Witcher from the East Tennessee Weather Center. And remember to always get the latest forecast weather updates with the East Tennessee Weather app.
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1: ABC News, I'm Chuck Sievertson. Project Freedom, the U.S. operation to escort ships through the Strait of Hormuz, is being suspended, says President Trump, to allow for more peace talks with Iran. In Tel Aviv, ABC's Tom Sufi Burridge.
2: It doesn't appear to have given the confidence for enough commercial vessels to start making the journey. We only saw two U.S.-linked ships in the very initial phase. Yesterday, we saw absolutely no ships, as far as we're aware of, actually make the journey through the Strait of Hormuz.
1: Three people have died, three others getting evacuated off the Dutch cruise ship anchored off West Africa that health officials say has cases of hantavirus. So far, an update on Wall Street. TV superstation maker, cable news pioneer, sports team owner, much more, Ted Turner, has died at 87. Asked once by ABC's Barbara Walters.
3: What's the best piece of advice you were given? Was there one?
4: Early to bed, early to rise, work like hell, and advertise.
1: Known as the mouth from the south. This is ABC News.
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0: Stay weather alert as we get into the afternoon between about 2 and 7 o'clock here tonight. We have another round of showers and thunderstorms that could produce strong to severe thunderstorms, with damaging wind being the main threat. Another round of rain overnight tonight, making for a rather soggy start to our Thursday. 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That's your latest forecast. I'm meteorologist Mike Witcher from the East Tennessee Weather Center. And remember to always get the latest forecast weather updates with the East Tennessee Weather app.
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1: ABC News, I'm Chuck Sievertson. The Dutch cruise ship, which health officials say has some cases of hantavirus, is scheduled to be moving now from its position off West Africa to the Canary Islands, say merchant shipping officials. Republican lawmakers are considering spending $1 billion taxpayer dollars on security features for President Trump's new White House ballroom. ABC's Stephen Portnoy in Washington.
2: In court filings, the Trump administration has said the new East Wing would include missile-resistant steel columns, military-grade venting, drone-proof ceilings, and bullet, ballistic, and blast-proof glass.
1: Commerce Secretary Howard Lutnick is in a closed-door interview with the House Oversight Committee on his relationship with convicted sex offender Jeffrey Epstein. ABC's Peter Haralambos.
3: One thing in particular I'm interested in seeing is some testimony about this remark that Lutnick made calling Epstein the greatest blackmailer ever.
1: Cable news pioneer, sports team owner, and much more, Ted Turner, has died at 87. This is ABC News.
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0: Stay weather alert as we get into the afternoon between about 2 and 7 o'clock here tonight. We have another round of showers and thunderstorms that could produce strong to severe thunderstorms, with damaging wind being the main threat. Another round of rain overnight tonight, making for a rather soggy start to our Thursday. 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That's your latest forecast. I'm meteorologist Mike Witcher from the East Tennessee Weather Center. And remember to always get the latest forecast weather updates with the East Tennessee Weather app.
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1: Well, a hard-headed woman, a soft-hearted man, been in the cars of

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1: ABC News, I'm Chuck Sievertson. Commerce Secretary Howard Lutnick is in a closed-door interview with the House Oversight Committee on his relationship with Jeffrey Epstein. ABC's Peter Harlambous says he wants to see if there'll be any testimony about Lutnick calling Epstein the greatest blackmailer ever.
2: Basically suggesting he believed that Epstein was able to get a sweetheart deal because he had information on high-ranking individuals.
1: A Dutch cruise ship, which health officials say has some cases of hantavirus, is off West Africa headed to Spain's Canary Islands. World Health Organization's Dr. Anne Lindstrand.
3: Of all the confirmed cases with positive laboratory hantavirus, they have all been with symptoms.
1: Project Freedom, the U.S. operation to escort ships through the Strait of Hormuz, is being suspended, says President Trump, to allow for more peace talks with Iran. CNN founder Ted Turner is dead at 87. This is ABC News.
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6: Good afternoon. It's starting to build even more so now. Trying to push through downtown here on 40 West at 17th Street. Stop and go already. Kingston Pike in the Bearden area as it builds on Alcoa Highway with a little bit more volume in the last few minutes. Southbound Alcoa Highway coming past UT Medical Center, pushing back into the Blount County area. Don't let a slipping transmission make things worse on your car or truck. 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
1: Good afternoon. Trying to clear up this accident in West Knoxville. Still a little bit of rubbernecking. Westbound I-40 just before Gallagher View Road. That's why it's a little bit slow over West Hills. Approaching Gallagher View Road on I-40 westbound. With this rain moving through our area, I can see it on the radar here. It's going to be with us during rush hour traffic. Give yourself extra time. Hey, don't let a slipping transmission make things worse on your car or truck. If you're having transmission problems, it's okay. Come to AMCO Transmissions right now. 104 Sequoia Lane in Powell. I'm Commander Chuck. You're on Type Traffic.
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0: Stay weather alert as we get into the afternoon. Between about 2 and 7 o'clock here tonight, we have another round of showers and thunderstorms that could produce strong to severe thunderstorms, with damaging wind being the main threat. Another round of rain overnight tonight, making for a rather soggy start to our Thursday. 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That's your latest forecast. I'm meteorologist Mike Witcher from the East Tennessee Weather Center. And remember to always get the latest forecast weather updates with the East Tennessee Weather app.
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2: Good afternoon. Heavier than it was 15, 20 minutes ago out here in West Knoxville, up and down Kingston Pike, especially there at North Shore. It's heavier than it was also there coming out of Oak Ridge. Keeping an eye on it there as you come across that Solway Bridge, working your way on to Pittsylvania Parkway, which is already stop and go Pittsylvania Parkway over the interstate. Don't let a slipping transmission make things worse on your car or truck. If you're having transmission problems, come to AMCO Transmissions right now. Let them check it out. 8844 Kingston Pike in West Knoxville. 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

Good afternoon. Starting a bit heavier through downtown on 40 West here at Alcoa Highway. It's stop and go already. Kingston Pike there at Montview in front of Westtown Mall. As it gets heavier on Alcoa Highway, pushing back towards the Blount County area, watch for radar to the north on 75 up through certain parts of Anderson County. Hey, Mother's Day is going to be here this weekend, so make sure you stop by right now at Fountain City Jewelers. Ask about that gold rose that they have there at Fountain City Jewelers. Perfect for Mother's Day this weekend. I'm Commander Chuck with your on-time traffic.

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1: ABC News, I'm Chuck Sievertson. We've got things under control, says President Trump today at the White House about Iran.
2: We're dealing with people that want to make a deal very much, and we'll see whether or not they can make a deal that's satisfactory to us. We have it very much under control.
1: In a closed-door interview with the House Oversight Committee on his relationship with Jeffrey Epstein, Commerce Secretary Howard Lutnick. The Dutch cruise ship, which health officials say has some cases of hantavirus, is off West Africa headed to Spain's Canary Islands. World Health Organization's Dr. Ann Lindstrom.
3: There is now a discussion which is changing by the hour exactly what will happen and how this outbreak will be managed at the next port.
1: Cable news pioneer, TV mogul, sports team owner, yacht racer, and much more, Ted Turner has died at 87. The mouth from the South, he once said, "My son is now an entrepreneur." That's what you're called when you don't have a job. This is ABC News.
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7: It's time for the road report.
8: Good afternoon. Starting a bit heavier through downtown on 40 West here at Alcoa Highway. It's stop and go already Kingston Pike there at Montview in front of Westtown Mall. As it gets heavier on Alcoa Highway, pushing back towards the Blount County area, watch for radar to the north on 75 up through certain parts of Anderson County. Hey, Mother's Day is going to be here this weekend, so make sure you stop by right now at Fountain City Jewelers. Ask about that gold rose that they have there at Fountain City Jewelers. Perfect for Mother's Day this weekend. I'm Commander Chuck with your on-time traffic.
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good wine. Sometimes I think he done lost his mind. Guess I shouldn't say that. Talking about what should I say this time, baby?

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1: Good afternoon. It's gotten heavier in the last few minutes out here in West Knoxville. Right on schedule 40 east and west with that volume coming past Paper Mill over the top of West Hills. Trying to get out of Oak Ridge right now. Starting to build pretty good. That normal volume of traffic trying to get across that Solway Bridge. Working your way towards Pellissippi Parkway. Don't let a slipping transmission make things worse on your car or truck if you're having transmission problems of any kind. Even if your light comes on, come to AMCO Transmissions on Kingston Pike. I'm Commander Chuck. You're on time traffic.
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0: stay weather alert as we get into the afternoon between about 2 and 7 o'clock here tonight. We have another round of showers and thunderstorms that could produce strong to severe thunderstorms, with damaging wind being the main threat. Another round of rain overnight tonight, making for a rather soggy start to our Thursday. 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That's your latest forecast. I'm meteorologist Mike Witcher from the East Tennessee Weather Center. And remember to always get the latest forecast weather updates with the East Tennessee Weather app.
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2: Good afternoon. A couple of accidents getting some attention as it builds north of town now on 75, especially between Callahan and Merchants Road. All that traffic northbound 75, pushing on up into Anderson throughout Campbell County. A little bit more volume in the last few minutes on that Holston River Bridge, I-40 going eastbound all the way out past Strawberry Plains.

0: 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We need to watch for some radar. Hey, bridal season, it's just around the corner, but Mother's Day will get here first. 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I'm Commander Chuck with your on-time traffic.
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1: Good afternoon. It's heavy now. Alcoa Highway is at builds pretty good southbound, passing Icy King Park, headed back towards the Blount County area. Pretty much on schedule right now, or it's crowded certain sections of Chapman Highway, especially going outbound, headed out towards Seymour, as it gets heavy now on Broadway through Fountain City, pushing over the ridge into the Halls area. Hey, don't let a slipping transmission make things worse on your car or truck. If you're having transmission issues, come to AMCO right now, 8844 Kingston Pike. I'm Commander Chuck with your on-time traffic. We'll be right back.

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1: ABC News, I'm Chuck Sievertson. About Iran, President Trump at the White House.
2: We have it very much under control.
1: Also saying,
3: they want to make a deal. We've had very good talks over the last 24 hours. And it's very possible that we'll make a deal.
1: A key issue, the U.S. wants Iran to hand over its enriched uranium. But Iran has publicly said before, during previous talks, that they will not agree to do that. It's over after many hours. Commerce Secretary Howard Lutnick's closed-door interview with the House Oversight Committee on Jeffrey Epstein. Republican Committee Chair James Comer says Lutnick corrected an earlier statement acknowledging that he and his family did visit Epstein's island in 2012. The Dutch cruise ship, which health officials say has some cases of hantavirus, is off West Africa headed to Spain's Canary Islands. Three people aboard died. Ted Turner, CNN founder, cable news pioneer, sports team owner, yacht racer, and much more, has died at 87. This is ABC News.
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7: It's time for the road report.
8: Good afternoon. It's heavy now. Alcoa Highway as it builds pretty good southbound, passing Icy King Park, headed back towards the Blount County area. Pretty much on schedule right now, or it's crowded. Certain sections of Chapman Highway, especially going outbound, headed out towards Seymour, as it gets heavy now on Broadway through Fountain City, pushing over the ridge into the Halls area. Hey, don't let a slipping transmission make things worse on your car or truck. If you're having transmission issues, come to AMCO right now, 8844 Kingston Pike. I'm Commander Chuck with your on-time traffic.
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0: It's time for the road report.
1: Good afternoon. A couple of accidents still getting some attention. Still crowded there at Rutledge Pike, right when you come off the interstate. It's heavy now, Broadway, through Fountain City, over the ridge, on into Halls. It's building pretty good out here in West Knoxville now. Right on schedule with that volume of traffic on Pillsbury Parkway, especially over the interstate. 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I'm Commander Chuck with your on-time traffic.
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0: Stay weather alert as we get into the afternoon between about 2 and 7 o'clock here tonight. We have another round of showers and thunderstorms that could produce strong to severe thunderstorms, with damaging wind being the main threat. Another round of rain overnight tonight, making for a rather soggy start to our Thursday. 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That's your latest forecast. I'm meteorologist Mike Witcher from the East Tennessee Weather Center. And remember to always get the latest forecast weather updates with the East Tennessee Weather app.
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2: Good afternoon. A couple of accidents.

0: It's in the wrap-up stage. It's heavy out here in West Nisle now. As expected this time of day, Pellissippi Parkway, especially over the interstate, as that volume of traffic only increases on Alcoa Highway, passing UT Medical Center, pushing back towards the Blount County area. Watch for radar. It's been on and off on I-40 out through parts of Sevier County this afternoon. Hey, don't let a slipping transmission make things worse on your car or truck. If you're having transmission problems, come to AMCO Transmissions right now in North Knoxville at 104 Sequoia Lane. I'm Commander Chuck, you're on time traffic.
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1: Good afternoon. Busy, right? What you would expect out here in West Knoxville, especially with that volume on Pebblesby Parkway over the interstate. It's stop and go right now down Kingston Pike, especially through the Bearden area. It's picked up quite a bit on that Holston River Bridge going outbound on I-40. All that traffic flowing out through East Knox County right now towards Sevier County, where there's been radar up in Jefferson County on and off all afternoon long on I-40 before you get up to that I-81 split. St. Jude's Children's Research Hospital is leading the way the world understands, treats, and helps defeat childhood cancer. If you can help these kids, log on to stjude.org. 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
1: ABC News, I'm Chuck Sievertson. The Pentagon says U.S. forces attacked and disabled an Iranian-flagged tanker that tried to break through the U.S. blockade on the Strait of Hormuz today. Sources tell ABC News the U.S. is considering a possible arrangement in which Iran would open the strait and the U.S. would end its blockade of Iranian ports. ABC's Tom Sufi Burridge in Tel Aviv.
2: That would create a 30-day window in which more negotiations would take place on the more substantive issues.
1: President Trump at the White House.
3: They want to make a deal. We've had very good talks over the last 24 hours, and it's very possible that we'll make a deal.
1: Commerce Secretary Howard Lutnick was interviewed behind closed doors by a House committee by Jeffrey Epstein. A recording of the session is expected to come out. The Dutch cruise ship, which health officials say has cases of hantavirus off West Africa, is headed to Spain's Canary Islands for next steps in managing the outbreak, according to health officials. This is ABC News.
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0: They expect more rain overnight tonight as this wave of energy continues to swing its way on through. That's going to make for a rather soggy start to our Thursday. We start the morning off in the 50s and we'll only climb into the 60s. There's sunshine on the way. 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That's your latest forecast. I'm meteorologist Mike Witcher from the East Tennessee Weather Center. And remember to always get the latest forecast weather updates with the East Tennessee Weather app.
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1: ABC News, I'm Chuck Sievertson. U.S. forces attacked and disabled an Iranian-flagged tanker that tried to break through the U.S. blockade on the Strait of Hormuz today, says the Pentagon. Sources tell ABC News the U.S. is considering the possibility of ending its blockade of Iranian ports if Iran reopens the strait. This while more talks continue. Commerce Secretary Howard Lutnick was interviewed behind closed doors by the House Oversight Committee about Jeffrey Epstein. An 18-year-old has been arrested in Sunday's mass shooting during a party near Arcadia Lake in Edmond, Oklahoma. 23 people were injured.
2: Detectives believe this incident began with a disturbance between two females attending the gathering that escalated into an altercation between rival gang members also attending the gathering.
1: Luigi Mangione's legal defense fund surpassed $1.5 million today, his 28th birthday. Mangione's trial in September is for the shooting death of United Healthcare Chief Brian Thompson in New York. This is ABC News.
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0: Expect more rain overnight tonight as this wave of energy continues to swing its way on through. That's going to make for a rather soggy start to our Thursday. We start the morning off in the 50s and we'll only climb to the 60s. Sunshine on the way. 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I'm meteorologist Mike Witcher from the East Tennessee Weather Center. And remember to always get the latest forecast weather updates with the East Tennessee Weather app.
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1: ABC News, I'm Dave Packer. 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
2: We're told there have been multiple drafts of this passed back and forth in recent days, and that the U.S. currently sees the ball in Iran's court with a response from Tehran due back to the American side on some of the outstanding points.
1: ABC's Stephen Portnoy, this as the Pentagon says U.S. forces attack.